N33 hot ball. 3 to me, still mat milikit 3, 13, 23, 33, 43, 53, 63, 73.

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1: lili nalo, bingo, deed. Well, remember you are.
0: Talk for alcohol. Regular number G55 G55 I J Jesse I 19 I-19.
1: Are they lucky Powerball?
0: Oaxaca Piloca. 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
1: Marta and Macopa.
0: Marta and Macopa.
1: Nakome.
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1: yeah.
0: Hey.
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0: Cart number?
1: 38703.
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1: Gini Anana.
0: Gini Anana.
1: Kupingo.
0: Hey. Cart number.
1: 38006.
0: 1, 2, 3, 4, 5, 6, 7, 8, 9. Kina.
1: Johannes, Junior.
0: Hi. Cart number.
1: 38686.
0: 3, 8, 6, 8, 6. 2, 3, 4, 5, 6, 7, 8, 9. Kina.
1: Mary Snowball.
0: Mary Snowball. Bingo.
1: Black up me.
0: Hi.
1: Hi, Joe. Group 9, Leungagas. I got two cards. 3, 6, 1, 5, 2.
0: So wait. 3, 6, 1, 5, 2. 1, 2, 3, 4, 5. 2, 9.
1: Yes, we didn't do hopper. 9. La, hatchilina.
0: 3,
1: hop bonkent. What about 3, 6, 3, 8, 1, 5, 2.
0: 3, 8, 1, 5, 2. 1, 2, 3, 4. 4. Hello, call your hopper. 3.
1: That's
0: it. 3, 2, right. Yeah. Bye. Okay. Takwa. 1, 2, 3, 4. Sitamait pinko tsetut. Mata makupur. Ginny Ananak, Annie Johannes Jr., Mary Snowball. That's only $100. Mapilwo, sinak na ipinko ti ato si Miesi. Great card, 6-pack and 2-corner. Pingasur took a late Makol de Cognito. 6-pack Ilonato de Cogni. One more hot ball. Hot ball, hot ball. N45 hot ball. Five limits till my milk it. 5, 15, 25, 35, 45, 55, 65, 75. Ping a short tree cutting a ukulele, makolute, cognito, allow to do it. Ping a short tree cutting a ukulele, take home a 5, 15, 25, 35, 45, 55, 65, 75.

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N 37.

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In 36. 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In 36. G51, G51, G51, B8, B-sitamayoktut, B8. 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B7. 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B7. I-20. I-20. 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
1: 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How about the pin code, sir?
0: John Snowball Jr.
1: Johnny.
0: Yeah, let me pull out.
1: Yeah. Hi.
2: Hi.
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2: 3665.
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1: Sarah Johannes. 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
2: Thank you. Bye.
1: Hi. 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Ohali yo hagel lang tule. Johnny Snowball Jr. Sarah Johannes. $200 each. 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

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Olive Green. If it's go yet, that is it. Big or so, yes. Big or this, yes. Olive Green. Large L. Right side up with top O. Billy Matit. 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Large L right side up with top O. With hot ball. Hot ball hasi yuk. Oh, 74. Is the hot ball number. Oh, 74 is the hot ball number. Guamili Lewitt, B4, 14, I-24, and 34, 44, G-54, O-64, O-74, hot ball numbers. Numbers ending with 4. Stamani isutsili mililuit maklak makitatsiatuk dari kunganitu o hulani

si Pak. Another hot ball. I 25. Hot ball in Ladana. 25. Guamili in the little B5. 15. I 25. Hot ball number. In 35. 45. G 55, O 65, O 75. 5 mi isu chili miligela milugit. Ukua milisiya si B 4, 5, 14, 15. I 24, 25, and 34. 35, 44, 45, 54, 55, 65, 64, 74, 75. Maklak makita with top O, corner of top O for $400. Good luck, everyone. Regular bingo number G 52, G 52, G 52, I 20, I 20, I 20. O 63, O 63, O 63, B 10, B 10, B 10. N 32, N 32, N 32, I 29, I 29, I 29, large L right side up with top O. B 7, B 7, B 7, G 53, G 53, G 53. O 70, O 70, O 70, another O 72, O 72, O 72, N 39. N 39, N 39. Atos kamila get logo N 40, N 40, N 40. Another N 36. N 36, N 36.
Oh, 62. Oh, 62. Oh, 62. G50. G50. G50. B8. 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Another I30. I30. I30. I11. I16. I16. I16. I27. 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Another I22. I22. I22. 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
0: Yes, good bingo.
1: All right, knuckle me.
0: Yes.
1: Bye.
0: Bingo tsiara that mi si hua ta kebik. $400 winner. Mapiluit, turn the page. Kayok ni bingo te hasimi yosi. Kayok brown bingo cards. Tila ga pihanutuna to hitingani. Small T anyway in the middle. With two corners, any which two corners. One anyway, in the middle with two corners. For $400. One hot ball. I 28 is the hot ball number. Guamili Lewid B8. I 18. 28 is the hot ball number. N 38. G 48. 58. O 68. Tila rapi hanu tuna hitigani loni tiri koha loni makonik. Mili lui kwa B8, I18, I28, hot ball number, N38, G58, or 68. Regular number, I-30, I-30, B-15, B-15, B-15. B4, B-Sitamat, B-4, O-74, O-74, O-74, N-32. N32, N32, I19, I19, I Powerball number 19. O 70, O 70, B1, B1. N42, N42, N42. I 26, I-26. I-26. One small T anyway in the middle with two corners. Hani six muhala yuli kina mga nalaki na ta. Hatsili pi ko di. 26 muhani ni to tan kina. Snowball?
2: Yes.
0: Tiki galaniti.
2: Ah.
0: Nice. Good bingo.
2: Thank you.
0: Yes.
2: Bye.
0: Bye. Hi.
2: Hi.
0: How's the bingo? 38045, Libby. I think I need to really tea la rapi.
2: Okay.
0: Yeah. Bye. Hitting on it's here again to sick it up you soon. Hitting on it's here in the tea la rapi. Done. Pinko Sierra that took Elizabeth Kane Snowball. Good winner. $400. Ninth game. Huli mi ra to tinganut. 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Milito apata. Good winner lang ayok. Any of all the B's or I's, N's, G's, and O's. One hot ball. Oh, 66 is the hot ball number. Oh, 66 is the hot ball number. Guamili Lewitt, B6, I-16, I-26, and 36, G-46, 56, O-66. Family Lewitt. Six ni isutilit. B6, I-16, 26, and 36, G-46, 56, O-66. Any which of the B's, I, and G, O. Regular number, O-73, O-73, O-61, O-61, O-61, N-34, N-34, N-34, G-48, G48. 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G47. 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One line right side up. I-19, I-19, I powerball number 19, 60 limo. Hi.
2: Hello again.
0: Hello.
2: 3-7-8-7-9.
0: Nice.
2: Thank
0: it is
2: you.
0: Happy?
2: Yes.
0: Yes.
2: Good. Okay. Bingo. Oh,
0: yes.
2: Bye.
0: Yes. Bye. Being good, Sierra Tatu. Stomach doting in a pinko cane, a Mitsune, Elizabeth Kane Snowball. Good winner on the ninth game. $400.
3: 46, 47, 48,
0: 56, 60. Lucky winner. Holy Wooding and Ossi Midwood. Bought no ye pinko tixi mi yasi Hollywood ingan one card blackout $4,000. Good luck, everyone.

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Big go to sigi simali go to 15 minutes tak ani utak hil sumu go to 15 minutes ngori to ma ani sumu yugo. How you magit si? G-51. G-51. G-51. N-40. N-40. N-40. N-35. N-35. N-35. I-21. I-21. I-21. Makoni lagi at lugu. I-23. I-23. I-23. G-60. G-60. G-60. Another G-59. G-59. G-59. G-56. G-56. G-56. B-11. B-11. B-11. O-66. O-66. O-66. G-54. G-54. G-54. O-72. O-72. O-72. N-32. N-32. N-32. I-24. I-24. I-24. Lots of eyes. I-26. I-26. I-26. I-30. I-30. I-30. N-41. N-41. N-41.

0: Another N, 39. N39. N39. G48. G48. G48. N45. N45. N45. Atau sumi lagi ya logo G46. G46. G46. I27. I27. I27. N36. N36. N36. One card blackout. Bawk ngaw yun ya, Dr. C. O75. At those milang ilogo. O74. O74. O74. B1. Piatosik B1. B14. B14. B14. B5. B5. B5. N34. 34th ball. N34. G47. G47. G47. N42. N42. N42. B4. B-sitamat. B4. N38. 38th ball meets on the end. 38. Another N. 31. N31. N31. I20, I20, I20, O62. G58. G58. O71. 071 071 I-22 I-22 I-22 G-53 G-53 G-53 B-6 B-6 B-6 G, second sank. G-55 G-55 O-70 O-70 O-70 G-50 G-50 G-50 B-8 Pistamoyutut B-8 I-28 I-28 I-28 Lalaki si O-68 B-3 B-3 Under the O 69 O-69 O-69 One card blackout B-12 B-12 B-12 Another B-10 B-10 B-10 O-64 O-64 O-64 N-44 N-44 N-44 G-52 G-52 G-52 Under the I 19 I-19 I Powerball number 19 Another I 16 I-16 I-16 N-33 N-33 N-33 O-73 O-73 O-73 33 Muhala Yulik 73 Sibulyuk Dobaleyo. Congratulations to Jason Aitchison and Malu Jesse Cooper. Part of Golmi Abitu tonight. Congratulations. Ugoha Semangituit. These are the numbers that are not called. B7, 9, 13, 15. 7, 9, 13, 15. I-29. I-29. N-37, 43. 37, 43. G-49. G49, G49, 061, 63, 65, 67, 73. 61, 63, 65, 67, 73. Dako ha semangituit.
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0: 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Kan du vi?
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0: Vi to young it, do you will look to see a dara me? Good winner. $4,000 winner. Sandy Tuma. Te ko pinko hata kentu pinko oti si ilo nangi tiko luit. Ta ko sa pate sin ye tilanga posi. One card blackout. Your 11th game. Double action. Pingo ga so simi si. Ata si pinko oti mililo. 50k, 50k, being a young at $25,490. Out of town Powerball at $33,155. And Magic Ball at $3,030. That's it. Magic nga do kag at wax ko talo to ko tawe PS you good 50k on a civil pa n 41 50k moling ayo 41 and 41 oh 73 50k moling amayo oh 73 Same number, I-19, for $25,490. 50K and 41, 50K or 73, $25,490, I-19. Have fun and good luck. Tiga si jugut. Ngomong lagi si jugutmu. And 38. And 38. And 38. And 32. N32 N42 G48 G48 N44 N44 N44. Another N36. N36. N36. Hit it, can I beat Louis? Ila get Louis. Oh, 72. Oh, 72. Oh, 72. I, 16. I, 16. I, 16. Oh, 65. Oh, 65. Oh, 65. I 20. I 20. I 20. G 57. G 57. G 57. G 49. G 49. G 49. Oh, 62. Oh, 62. Oh, 62. G 58. G 58. G 58. Oh, 71. Oh, 71. Oh, 71. Oh, 66. Oh, 66. Oh, 66. N 45. N 45. N 45. Oh, 67. Oh, 67. Oh, 67. B 9. B 9. B 9. September month 9. Oh, 64. Oh, 64. Oh, 64. Oh, 69. Oh, 69. Oh, 69. B 3. B 3. B 3. N 35. N 35. N 35. B 7. B 7. B 7. N 43. N 43. N 43.
2: Keep it till we get to you, Dick.
0: N 34. N 34. N 34. B 15. B 15. B 15. Your 50K number N 41. Ilang api miyok N 41. N 41. G 50. G 50. G 50. I 30. I 30. I 30. Your magic ball number, I-19, I-19, I-19. Dana magic ball number, 25,490 mooling at Uharito. We continue in 42. N42, N42, N40, N40, N40, I-17, I-17. I-17, O-70, O-70, O-70, G-51, G-51, G-51. 2,835 nekosi. Atos logo G52, G52, G52. O61, O61. O-61, G53, G53, G53, B6, B6, B6. N37, N37, N37, G46, G46, G46. I-27, I-27, I-27. Another I-25, I-25, I-25. O-63, O-63, O-63. B-12, B-12, B-12. I-26, I-26, I-26. B-4, B-4, B-4. 26 mi ohala yulik B-4 atong ito. B-4 atong ito. 26 limo hala yuhamat. Ukoha semangi tweet, these are the numbers that are not called. B1, 2, 4, 5, 8, 10, 11, 13, 14. I-18, 21, 22, 23, 24, 28, 29. N-31, 33, 39. G-47, 54, 55, 56, 59, 60. 068-73-74-75. B12458-10-11-13-14. I-18-21-22-23-24-28-29. N31-33-39. G47-54-55-56-59-60.
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4: So we're fake dating.
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1: 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Stephen Grasser, suddenly.
3: Thank you very much, Mr. Speaker. I have a number of items. First of all, some good news. In your report, are we going?
1: Hold on. Can you see it, Stephen?
3: Okay. Thank you, Mr. Speaker. Okay. Thank you very much, Mr. Speaker.
4: May I hope to see you, Stephen Grasser. 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
3: also it's complicated by the fact that we don't have any
4: dug up in a tsuya masu takuninga akutili utitsani uya nipita hatsang and nikunganut takualu ikukasangit pita hatsang emon Nunalini takuninga ikukaninga kiyukuta ne atu hattalutik utungu mammata takua makkuka anaktautik nunaku yuhauti mituinatuk utakiyui latsaminik takua atausiapi mikeivallaku simeipanga inkarunnasilaujuk tana sanayi lasimajuk takua ilatsangit
3: Grossly underfunded as far as what our needs were.
4: How you matsuki now you have to tell me lo
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3: From CBC News, the world is sour. I'm Neil Kumar.
4: I met with the Lieutenant Governor, Wendy Kochia, and she has agreed to dissolve the legislature.
3: BC Premier David Eby has called a snap provincial election. British Columbians will now be heading to the polls on October 24th. This comes just 2 years after the last election. The NDP leader says he has a plan in place to keep the province prepared in the face of President Trump's economic attacks on Canada.
4: We need to build a firebreak around the things that make British Columbia special. A firebreak against Trump's economic attack, against our dependence on the United States and a firebreak against the Trump-style politics that threaten to infect our province.
3: Eby's NDP government currently holds 47 of the 93 seats in the legislature. In less than a month, Alberta will decide whether the province will stay a part of Canada or hold a binding referendum to leave it. In the lead-up to the vote, flags are becoming both a powerful symbol and a source of tension. Julie Wong explains.
0: At a rally for Alberta separatism,
5: Canada should be together, always,
0: or an event touting Canadian unity, flags are everywhere the eye can see. The red and white, and the Alberta blue. Now, a declaration of where voters stand, either staying in the country or wanting to leave. John Bertrand isn't surprised how flags are being mobilized in Alberta. Bertrand is a vexillologist, someone who studies flags.
6: At a glance, they tell people what group we belong to. It's the ultimate icon of our tribalism.
0: But he says the same flag can mean different things to different people.
6: It's what we bring to the flag that makes it controversial, not the other way around.
0: While he says a flag is just a piece of cloth with a symbol on it, it's enough to evoke emotion and meaning, both powerful feelings as Albertans head to the polls October 19th. Julia Wong, CBC News, Edmonton.
3: Environmental groups, labor unions, and First Nations are pushing back against Mark Carney's big economic bill. The Liberal government says it wants to move fast, but several groups say they don't want it to be at their expense. Jennifer Yu reports.
7: No public money for pipeline!
8: An elderly woman protesting Mark Carney's new economic bill as she gets escorted off Parliament Hill by security. Liberals say the bill is necessary to boost the economy amid the ongoing trade war against the U.S., but several civil society groups now warning it could come at an unacceptable cost, not only to the environment, but also on the federal government's duty to consult Indigenous groups.
9: We all have to work together, but at the same time, not on our rights.
8: Assembly of First Nations National Chief Cindy Woodhouse Nipinak questioning how Indigenous groups could be adequately consulted under the one-year project review timeline laid out in the bill.
9: You know, we always have to make sure that there's not a time constraint.
8: Another section of the bill amending the Canada Labour Code also under fire. The bill clarifies when a minister could step in to end a strike or a lockout. But labour unions say it's an infringement on the charter right to strike. Jennifer Yoon, CBC News, Ottawa.
3: In Belleville, Ontario, the man accused of shooting at the police outside a synagogue has died. Megan Fitzpatrick reports.
10: Ontario Special Investigations Unit says the 29-year-old who's accused of shooting at police in Belleville did not survive his injuries. Police say Sean Ward opened fire on an officer who was stationed outside the Sons of Jacob Synagogue on a quiet residential street, and the officer fired back. Both suffered gunshot wounds. The suspect was in life-threatening condition and died in a Kingston hospital, according to the SIU. Ward lived in Quinte West, near Belleville. The Department of National Defense confirmed Tuesday that he was a member of the Canadian Armed Forces from 2017 until he was released in 2022. Police haven't revealed any details yet about the suspect's possible motivation. The exchange of gunfire happened just as worshippers at the synagogue were beginning services to mark Yom Kippur, the holiest day on the Jewish calendar. The synagogue, nearby homes, and cars were hit by dozens of bullets. The police officer, who was injured, remains in stable condition. Megan Fitzpatrick, CBC News, Toronto.
3: And that is The World This Hour. For CBC News, I'm Neil Kumar.
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0: You just heard With You. 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
1: Charlie, you guys have been incredible, absolutely incredible. I'm so happy this is kicking off the Run to You tour. Give it up for Nicolina and Patrick Thomas, hey?

0: point that we're refusing to recognize how interdependent we really are with each other, it's not going to do anybody any favors. It's not going to help. And don't feel so bad if things go wrong. Learn, try again. And there is no one right way. We're all different, blindness or sighted.
1: Joshua Mealy's memoir is called Connecting Dots, A Blind Life. Alex Bulmer's play, Perceptual Archaeology, is published in her co-edited collection, Rebellious Bodies and Radical Acts. Excerpts from the Victorian travel writing of James Holman were read by Pete Morey. This Ideas episode was produced by Lisa Godfrey. Technical production by Danielle Duval and Johnny Casamata. Thanks also to recording engineers Jabari Tawia and Rye Allen in Berkeley, California. Lisa Ayuso is Ideas' web producer. Our senior producer is Nikola Lukšić. Greg Kelly is the executive producer of Ideas, and I'm Nala Ayed.

0: Good morning. It's 10 minutes after 6 o'clock. I'm Gordon Lambie, and this is Quebec AM. Right now, it is minus 3 degrees in Natashquan, 10 degrees on the other side of the temperature range in Kujarapik, and 5 in New Carlisle. It's another one of those mornings where not many temperatures are creeping into the double digits. It is Wednesday, September 23rd today. We're getting started on our program for the day. Coming up on the program, how are our communities preparing for climate change? That's the big topic at Adaptation Canada 2026. It's a national gathering bringing together planners, ecologists, engineers, and business leaders. We'll talk to an expert about what true adaptation looks like a little bit later on this half hour. First, though, Peter Tardzi is in our Quebec City studio. Good morning, Peter.
1: Good morning, Gordon. I did put on the gloves this morning to go biking. Not winter gloves, but like with a bit of fleece in them.
0: Something that'll cut the wind, yeah.
1: Yeah, I didn't put anything on my head, though, which was a bad idea, so I put my helmet over my hoodie, and I could not see well in the dark in the morning. Not a good idea, folks. So perhaps put some type of balaclava or some type of, thin...
0: I have a buff that I put on my head.
1: A buff? Explain what a...
0: Oh, it's just like a very thin piece of stretchy fabric.
1: Okay. But, you mentioned the cold out there, but I'm still seeing some pretty warm temperatures. Lots of sunlight, though, today. We'll have a look at your weather coming up a little bit later, but temperatures close to the 20-degree mark for today and the next couple of days. Lots of sunshine I'm seeing out there. But enough about the weather. I'm here to look at some to tell you about some news headlines, I should say. And so we're hearing about the third and final debate of the provincial election. It's happening tonight, this one hosted by Radio-Canada's Patrice Roy. And so this debate will focus on five themes: the future of Quebec, economic and security, budget crunch, family policy, and healthcare. And inviting our listeners to check out our CBC News app or go to cbc.ca/Montreal for live coverage. So the team will be providing analysis and fact-checking the party leaders as the debate is unfolding. So this is a two-hour debate. It starts at 8, and live coverage online will begin just before 7 p.m. And, speaking of the political parties, the CAQ has lost some ground. The Quebec Conservative Party is making games. The Liberals need to seduce Francophones and Quebec Solidaire to rally progressist voters. This is as recent opinion polls show the Parti Québécois still in position to form a future government. So we're going to find out more about that. And we're also hearing about, speaking of the election, language concerns out of Nunavik. That is, for the first time ever in a provincial election here, information sent to voters only in French. Of course, the Avatak Cultural Institute there, it's an Inuit organization. It says some voters even want to participate in their own language, Inuktitut. So we're going to find out more about that on the news, coming up with Sean Lyons at 8:30.
0: Thanks so much, Peter.
1: Talk to you later.
0: When it comes to your health, details matter, and that's why having access to your own medical records is generally a good thing. In Canada, most people have a right to things like their test results, and these days a growing number of us are checking those results online before we've even had a chance to talk to our doctor. I mean, that can leave you trying to decipher what those numbers actually mean. Dr. Samir Gupta is here to talk about the pros and cons of this trend. He's a respirologist at the University of Toronto who is filling in for our usual house doctor, Peter Lin. Good morning. Welcome to Quebec AM.
2: Good morning, Gordon.
0: So what's the legal framework here when it comes to people having access to their own test results?
2: Yeah, so all Canadians have a right to access their own medical information, and that goes back to a 1992 Supreme Court decision. But how that gets operationalized varies by province and territory, and so does the timing of how fast you can actually get your information. Once upon a time, you had to request, for example, photocopies of your paper chart. But now we have these electronic health records, so all this information is available digitally. And that basically means that the most of the friction that was there in getting access is now gone. So hospitals, independent labs, even family doctors now have online portals where you can sign up and get access to your results basically as soon as they're published.
0: So the right is there and the ability is there, but how much do people actually do this?
2: So what we know is from surveys, there was a Canada Health InfoWay survey in 2024 that showed that 89% of Canadians want to view their health information online. And at that point, 47% of people had already done that at least once. By now, that number is surely higher.
0: So this seems like it would be a good thing, a sign of progress, right?
2: Absolutely. You know, the principle is that it's your health information, so it belongs to you. And if anyone should have access to it, it's you. There should be a gatekeeper to that access. Any doctor you want to share that info with should get access. If you, for example, change doctors or even move provinces, that information should follow you. Of course, that's easier said than done, and that has to do with our fragmented health systems and all the different technologies in place. That said, we now have the Connected Care for Canadians Act, which is working its way through Parliament, which ultimately will compel health technology vendors to build protocols to safely exchange health information so that your information can no longer be locked on one platform or another, and people will truly have that complete access.
0: This does also seem like something that would come with some risks. What are some of the dangers that come with this kind of access?
2: Well, the biggest problem there is that instead of getting this information from your doctor with the appropriate context, you are now having to interpret it yourself. And that's why I went to medical school. You know, doing that without that background knowledge comes with a risk of misinterpretation. For example, if you ever look at blood work, it's very common for a few of the parameters to be abnormal. And our lab systems are set up to put flags next to those numbers, or, for example, to put them in red or bold font. And for a patient, that can be pretty scary. For us physicians, some of these are numbers that we don't even pay attention to, let alone, you know, base our decisions on. And this happens pretty often. So there was a U.S. study published last month that showed that 69% of people who had access looked at their result before hearing from their healthcare provider. Another study from June showed that 58% had viewed their results before hearing from their doctor, and a third of them reported not understanding those results. And if you look at these studies, the people who were more likely to access their results were older, female, had higher incomes, and higher digital literacy. So this might be exacerbating health inequities. What's worse, people who had experienced discrimination in their medical care were more likely to report not understanding their results. So the negative consequences of having that information seem to be experienced disproportionately by people who are socially disadvantaged.
0: It's interesting the layers of literacy at play here. Like, obviously, it's important to be able to know how to access information that's available to you, but then not being able to clearly interpret it plays an important role here, if I'm understanding right.
2: Correct. You know, there's both levels. There's who gets access, and then, you know, who has an ability to understand it and who benefits or is harmed by it.
0: So have you had patients who access their information before you had a chance to talk to them? What's your experience been like there?
2: Yeah, you know, Gord, I've seen the good and the bad of it. You know, I've had a situation where a patient had an abnormal test result, saw the result before I did, actually contacted the office, alerted me, and I was able to act on it probably faster than I would have if I'd waited for the typical flow of information through our hospital record system. On the other hand, I've also seen a lot of harm come from this. Remember, as a lung doctor, I'm not just ordering blood tests where the result is either normal or abnormal. We order CAT scans, you know, pathology analysis, genetic testing. And these kinds of things come with complex reports that contain a lot of medical jargon. And there's no flag there to tell you if it's abnormal or normal. So I've had patients misinterpret a report and call the office in a panic, or worse, others who've spent weeks agonizing over a report before their clinic visit. On the other end of the spectrum, I've had patients find out they have cancer all alone, you know, with no support, absolutely no context on how advanced it was, whether treatments were available, what their prognosis was. And I think that's just horrible.
0: It sounds like a no-win situation. We want people to have their information, but at the same time, that information can be dangerous or upsetting. How do we find the balance there?
2: Yeah, it's tricky. You know, there have been a few things that I've learned over the years and that we've seen in studies as well that might be able to mitigate some of this harm. If I have a patient that I think is likely to access their result, I spend the time to coach them in advance on what that test might show, both the good and the bad, and also at a high level, at least, how to interpret it. I also tell them a little bit about the consequences and next steps if it is an unfavorable result, just so they're prepared for that. And in fact, studies show that people who have had better patient-centered communication from their provider understand their results better, and patients who are actually encouraged to look at their results by their provider also tend to understand the results better, probably because their provider took the time to prepare them for what they were about to see. I will also say that despite all the concerns and possible harms of artificial intelligence, I think that's a very promising avenue to help people to understand their results while waiting for their doctor. And whether you do it yourself or whether it's automated as part of a patient-friendly version of your report, which we're seeing more and more of, it may be able to accurately contextualize your information, and often that will alleviate a lot of the anxiety. That's at least what we're hoping for.
0: That's interesting. Thank you for taking the time for this conversation this morning.
2: Yeah, my pleasure, Gordon.
0: It's Dr. Samir Gupta. He's filling in for Dr. Lin, our regular health columnist this week. Dr. Gupta is an associate professor in the Department of Medicine at the University of Toronto and a regular medical contributor for CBC.

0: Well, as we come out of another summer of extreme weather, wildfires, flooding, storms, and intense heat, there's a growing consensus that this is a new normal. All of this climate upheaval has created a relatively new field called climate adaptation. It's aimed at getting our communities ready for what's ahead. Experts from across the country are gathered this week in Toronto for Adaptation Canada 2026. For some insights on this kind of work, we're joined by Robert McLemon. He's a professor of environmental studies at Wilfrid Laurier University. Good morning.
1: Good morning.
0: How urgent is the issue of climate adaptation in Canada?
1: Well, as you mentioned in the lead, we're having these extreme weather events, extreme heat. I know that, for example, folks in your listening area, it's nice and cool now, the temperatures, but back in July, it was in the mid-30s and really into the 40s with the Humidex. And so people are thinking, you know, what's going on with our climate? But the reality is this thing is happening, it seems like, every year, whether it's more frequent winter ice storms, whether it's more summer heat waves, heavy rainfall events that overwhelm storm systems and sewage systems and things like that. It's happening more often. And so I think the message out of all of this is that climate adaptation is urgently needed across all sectors in Canada, from, you know, whether we're talking about housing or infrastructure, transportation, healthcare, emergency preparedness, small, medium, large businesses. I really can't think of a sector where we don't have to start thinking about climate adaptation.
0: Can you offer some examples of what climate adaptation might look like?
1: Yeah, so I mean, adaptation itself in general just means the process of adjusting to actual or expected climate impacts and try to reduce the risk of experiencing loss or harm or damage. But what it looks like in practice depends on the type of community you're talking about and you know, the nature of the environmental risks you face. So for example, in places like, say, you know, Montreal or Winnipeg, where there's this annual risk of floods, obviously the concern is to make sure that, you know, there isn't more flooding events, that we build infrastructure, not just in the springtime, but also for heavy rainfall events in the summertime. I know that folks down in Montreal earlier this summer got blasted by some heavy rainfall events that overwhelmed the drainage systems. And that can happen in any city, just like Quebec or anywhere else. You know, in a rural community, obviously, things like drought and emergency preparedness, wildfires, and so on. So it really depends on where we are. And in every community, regardless, rural, urban, east, west, north, south, emergency preparedness for these extreme weather events needs to be enhanced, because unfortunately they are happening more often.
0: I get the sense that in some cases this is a situation where we're looking at trying to adapt to emergency. Like there might be, you're referring to a sort of a history of flooding as an example. But there might also be situations where the changing climate means that you are accustomed to dealing with one kind of emergency, and then now you're having to learn how to deal with something completely new. How are planners, adjusting to that kind of a shift?
1: Yeah, that's a great observation. I mean, we've tend to deal with planning in a reactive way. So, oh no, we had a flood in this neighborhood last year, so we better put more money there. Proactive planning and adaptation means looking at all of your infrastructure, all of your communities, and saying, where are the weak spots in these, given the types of climate hazards we're expecting to experience? Most Canadian municipalities have already started to implement some climate adaptation planning. And we see this in things like, you know, for example, land use zoning or building codes, infrastructure replacement priorities, public health systems. In Quebec, there's been a lot of climate adaptation planning over the years. There's an outfit by the name of Urinos in Quebec that helps lead the provincial and local governments in, you know, developing adaptation plans. But it really, again, depends on your local risks and what you face and your capacity, the type of financial wherewithal you have to actually implement those sorts of plans. And that's often the choke point for local governments in particular, is that they know where the risks are. They know the culverts that are likely to fail in a given storm. They know the parts of the community that are more prone to having the storm system overwhelm in a rainstorm, but they don't have the resources to follow through. So that's where one of the breaks is right now.
0: So we've been talking at this point about local government response. The federal government also has a climate adaptation strategy. How would you rate that at this point?
1: Yes, so they do have a national adaptation strategy. It's got a wide range of initiatives and programs. And earlier this year, it released a report card on itself saying it had made good progress in areas such as, you know, raising awareness of climate risk, getting planning tools to local governments and so on. But the main critique from folks who are not in the government is that the federal Government is moving too slowly. Its plans lack focus. They tend to paint too rosy a picture, and that their accomplishments look good on paper. But we're not seeing any real reduction in risks. And the Insurance Bureau of Canada, for often it's the insurance companies that need to pay for the you know, what happens in these events, is warning that the gap between the scale of the risks that we face at the municipal level and the actual ability and the investments being made to cope with those risks, there's a gap that's growing. So that's where the federal government, with its financial wherewithal, can help with local communities in their adaptation, not just planning, but actually implementation of those plans.
0: We're also hearing the federal government prioritize and talk about major infrastructure projects in different parts of the country. Are those projects taking adaptation considerations into account?
1: That's a great question, Gordon. And the answer is I genuinely don't know, because this is a new process. Ordinarily, large infrastructures have to go through an impact assessment review process that, among many things that are taken into consideration, are, you know, whether that infrastructure will be able to cope with future climate conditions. And it's not exactly clear how much these adaptation considerations will be taking into account for these really big projects that are deemed to be of national interest, where the government itself says it's not whether the project's going ahead, it's just simply how it's going ahead. So the practicality of building climate adaptation into these sort of streamlined and expedited processes remains to be seen. Another reality is that a couple of these projects are actually, you know, expanding natural gas production and construction of new pipelines, which is actually, you know, helping Canada export more fossil fuels, which is kind of the driver behind all of this. So we're adapting to a problem that we're helping to magnify.
0: This is a shift in the conversation. I mean, like, it's for a while, climate change conversation was all about prevention, but this is really moving to a sort of a state of inevitability. Just in the context of people's anxieties about this, how optimistic are you that humanity can adapt and weather these issues?
1: Well, I think we will adapt whether we want to or not. I think the question is whether that adaptation is going to be efficient and effective or whether it's going to be chaotic. I suspect it'll be somewhere in between those two extremes. I think especially for local governments, it's going to become more and more challenging, and it's going to really test the ability of all levels of government to work together. And, you know, here in Canada, we have a sort of a mixed record in terms of how well that happens. But the one thing I would reassure folks who are in your listening area is that, you know, the provincial government in Quebec has been ahead of the curve on this for a while. So hopefully they can stay ahead of the curve.
0: Well, thanks for taking the time to catch us up this morning.
1: Thanks for having me on the show.
0: Robert McLemon is a professor of environmental studies at Wilfrid Laurier University. Well, it's almost time now for the regional news. We've got Sean Lyons waiting in the wings to bring you up to date on what's going on across the province this morning. Up next here on the show, we're going to be talking about Saudi Arabia and the Iran-backed Houthis, who have been exchanging drone and missile strikes. Dig into why the G7 has condemned these attacks and what the conflict could mean for global energy security. That's coming up on the other side of the regional news.
2: This is CBC News. Good morning. It is 6:30. I'm Sean Lyons with your CBC News from Montreal. More language concerns ahead of the Quebec election, this time coming from Nunavik in the far north. Some critical information is only being sent to voters in French. That is raising concerns in Nunavik, where one Inuit organization is saying some voters there want to participate in their own language of Inuktitut. Carl Calzanel reports.
3: We wonder, how do the unilingual Inuk even vote?
4: That's William Taguna, president of the Avatak Cultural Institute. As Quebecers prepare to head to the polls, he worries many in Nunavik will not be able to fully participate. This election is the first time important information for voters will be mailed only in French.
3: There's no posters from the parties, and more, there's not even anything in our second language. I think in 2026, we can do a lot better than that now.
4: Élections Québec says the requirement was not its decision, but came from change to Quebec's Charter of French Language. The agency sought an exception to continue sending information in both French and English, but didn't get one. Citizens challenged the French-only requirement in court, and a judge has since ordered reminder cards to be sent in both languages. Julie Saint-Arnaud-Drolet is a spokesperson for Élections Québec.
5: Since last general election, we have met different communities to really understand the obstacles they meet when they try to vote and to understand their reality.
4: Saint-Arnaud-Drolet says the agency is taking additional steps. For the first time, information is being sent to post office boxes in Nunavik, in Inuktitut, French and English. Carl Cardinal, CBC News, Iqaluit.
6: Meanwhile, groups both for and against Quebec's secularism laws want to hear more on the campaign trail about that issue. The previous CAQ government introduced bans on wearing religious symbols at work for some civil servants, including teachers and daycare workers. The head of the National Council for Canadian Muslims, Stephen Brown, wants to hear more about where the parties all stand on that issue moving forward.
7: There are a lot of laws that have been passed that place really draconian and severe restrictions on the basic rights of Muslim Quebecers that aren't being discussed. And so Muslim Quebecers kind of feel like political orphans right now.
6: Brown wants to see the secularism laws repealed. A pro-secularism group, such as the Mouvement Laïque Québécois, want to see those laws tightened. The CAQ, PQ, and Conservatives are all promising to maintain and protect the current laws. The Liberals would leave the laws in place, but drop the constitutional protections from court challenges. Québec Solidaire is promising to repeal current secularism laws. You can read more about all of their positions and some of the concerns at our website, cbc.ca/Montreal. As all of this continues, the five main political party leaders will be facing off in their last big debate of the election campaign tonight over at Radio-Canada. It comes as recent opinion polls have shown the PQ still in a position to form the next government. CAQ has lost some ground. The Quebec Conservative Party is making gains. The Liberals need to seduce Francophones, and Québec Solidaire needs to rally progressive voters. McGill University political science professor Daniel Bénat also points out that nothing is set in stone, that 41% of voters could still change their minds, according to the most recent public opinion poll.
8: Yes, this is a large number, and I think it shows that the debate, the last debate, is important because so many voters can still change the way they vote. Strategic voting is also an issue, and we'll see whether there are some signals, especially on the part of the Liberals and the CAQ, in terms of strategic voting to stop the PQ. It's not over yet, obviously.
6: And after the debate is done, it's into the final stretch. Advanced polling takes place this coming weekend, Election Day, October 5th. CBC will be providing you extensive coverage of tonight's debate, by the way. It'll be focusing on five themes: the future of Quebec, economic insecurity, budget crunch, family policy, and healthcare. 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We'll be providing analysis and fact-checking of the party leaders as the debate is unfolding. The two-hour debate starts at 8. Our live coverage online gets on underway just after 7 p.m. All right, let's shift gears now to justice news. Montreal police now investigating the death of a woman in a downtown apartment as a homicide. Officers were called to the residence on René Lévesque at Saint-Christophe yesterday afternoon to carry out a wellness check. When they got there, they found the unconscious 45-year-old victim inside. She was pronounced dead on the scene. The death had been considered suspicious. Overnight, though, police confirming it is now being treated as a homicide. No arrests have yet been made. Experts at McGill University are digging into one of the oldest known collections of bird specimens in the world. The book, which contains feathers and beaks, was put together in 1618 by a Duke's gardener in Milan. Professor Victoria Dickinson from the McGill Library says the university acquired the book a century ago. She says with the new $500,000 grant, they're going to be studying the collection to try to return it to its former glory.
9: It's actually not a book anymore. It was unbound because it was fragile. It was starting to fall apart. So the book was unbound. So we have 156 separate pages. And part of this project is we're going to rehouse those pages, put them in more secure containers. Currently, they're framed.
6: The experts will be using special X-ray and CT scan technology to analyze the pages without having to actually rip them apart. And finally, more accolades for Angine de Poitrine. have won the Polaris Music Prize for their album Volume 2. Industry experts selecting the duo's second album for the $30,000 prize, naming it Best Canadian Record of the Year, primarily for their artistic merit and, of course, their creative costumes. They also won the $10,000 song prize for Fabianca. That is, of course, the song you're hearing in the background right now. And that was your CBC News.
0: Thanks, Sean. Time now is 6:36, and you're listening to Quebec AM. I'm your guest host, Gordon Lambie, speaking to you from Sherbrooke this morning. Confident about that. Definitely know where I am.
10: That's good news, Gordon.
0: Thanks, Peter. Coming up in this half hour of the show, what happens now that the G7 nations are calling on the Houthis to cease their strikes on Saudi Arabia? We'll talk to an expert about what we should watch out for as the conflict in the Middle East expands. Before we get into that, though, Peter Tardzi is here for a look at the weather. Good morning, Peter.
10: Good morning, Gordon. Well, it's going to be a nice sunny day across much of the province. I'm seeing 19 degrees for the high in both the Val-d'Or and Rouyn-Noranda today. Lots of sun there as well. Sunny in Mont-Tremblant, 18. And pretty much the same for Sherbrooke, Trois-Rivières, and Quebec City there. Sunlight, about 19 degrees for the daily high. Out in Baie-Saint-Paul and Saguenay, their temperatures between 15 and 18. Sunny there as well. 18 and sunny in Chibougamau. Out in the eastern part of the province, Rimouski, New Carlisle, Percé, Gaspé, temperatures between 16 and 18, lots of sunlight. Sunny as well on the north shore for Baie-Comeau and Sept-Îles, temperatures there at 15 and 14 respectively. Over in Natashquan, a little cooler at 13, but still lots of sun. And the sun makes its way as well to the lower north shore for Chèvre, 15 and sunny, Blanc-Sablon, 11 and sunny. And on the Mags and Havre-Aubert, more sun there as well with a high of 15. In Fermont, it's going to be nice and warm today, sunny and 18. Sunny as well in Schefferville. A few clouds out there, but still 17 degrees. And more sunlight and warmth out in Nunavik. Kujarapik, 16, sunny. 20 in Kujuak today with some sun and cloud. A little cooler in Saluit there. 30% chance of showers. For you guys, a high of 11. And lastly, Nukchuak, 11 degrees, but you've got some sunlight for your Wednesday.
0: Thanks so much, Peter.
10: Talk to you later.
0: G7 leaders are demanding the Houthis in Yemen end their attacks against targets in the Middle East. In recent months, the ceasefire between the Iran-backed group and Saudi Arabia has collapsed, with both sides trading missile and drone strikes. The Houthis are also threatening shipping routes in the Red Sea. So what happens next? For more on this, we've reached Mira Sukharov. She's a professor of political science at Carleton University. Good morning. Welcome to Quebec AM.
11: Good morning.
0: So what has changed that led the Group of Seven countries to step forward in this moment?
11: Well, the Houthis managed a major offensive against the Saudi-backed government of Yemen and now have taken the highlands above the Bab el-Mandab Strait, which represents a second strategic choke point for global shipping in the region. The other is the Strait of Hormuz, which is now being blockaded, which has been blockaded by Iran, and with the U.S. blockading Iranian ports. And so this threatens maritime shipping and the global economy even more.
0: So how significant is the joint statement from the G7 here?
11: Well, they're trying to tell Iran to stop arming the Houthis in violation of various Security Council resolutions, whereby Iran has been in violation of those by supporting and arming this militant group in Yemen. It's significant in that they're signaling that they want a calmer situation over in the Middle East and the Gulf, and they're coming together, which is important, particularly in these contentious times between Canada and the U.S., for example.
0: Can you give us some background on the Houthis and their role here in this escalating violence?
11: They're a militia that came up in Yemen in the late 1990s, and after the Arab Spring, they battled with the nascent official internationally recognized government in Yemen, which was itself backed by Saudi Arabia. And there was a civil war for 8 years, which wound down in 2022 with a ceasefire. So this is the first major fighting since that ceasefire 4 years ago. And Canadians probably remember the Houthis being in the news starting in 3 years ago. When they started attacking ships in the Red Sea in to support the Palestinians in their struggle against Israel.
0: So what are their goals here?
11: They want to maintain domestic power or gain domestic power vis-a-vis the Saudi-backed government in Yemen. They want to support the Palestinians in their struggle, although this current round of fighting is more of a domestic one vis-a-vis their major domestic rival. Well, it's a domestic rival in that it's another country, Saudi Arabia, but it supports their domestic rival, this weak government.
0: So the Houthis have gained ground in their attempt to control the Bab al-Mandab Strait in the Red Sea. How big of an impact is that on the global oil supply?
11: It's a major choke point for the global oil supply. Maybe 12% of oil shipping goes through there, and so it could really be significant.
0: U.S. President Donald Trump says he's been in contact with the Houthis. Here he is nearly 2 weeks ago during a visit in Ireland.
12: The Houthis called us, and they don't want to fight with us. They let us know they don't want to fight with us. They don't want me to go after them. They don't want us to go after them.
0: So why hasn't the United States intervened even when Saudi Arabia is asking for help?
11: Well, he's pointing to this sort of gentleman's agreement that Trump's officials managed to reach with the Houthis last week when they met with them in Oman. But really, I think, and the gentleman's agreement being that the Houthis pledged not to attack American ships in the Red Sea. But really, I think it's because the U.S. is overextended vis-a-vis its war in Iran, and certain missile supply stocks are running low, and the U.S. doesn't want to get involved in an additional front of war in the Middle East.
0: So with all these different elements at play, what are you going to be watching for going forward?
11: Waiting to see what happens between the Houthis and Saudi Arabia, whether this beginning of a new war, really a new round in their war, winds down, waiting to see whether and what the impact is on global oil prices, and looking at Canada's potential diplomacy here as well.
0: Given that Canada is a G7 country, does this signify that we're moving closer to getting more involved in the Middle East?
11: I think diplomatically, Prime Minister Carney is working the multilateral and bilateral channels that he works best. So we've seen the methods that work best for him, which is diplomacy. And we've seen Anand meet with Gulf countries, and we've seen Carney himself meet with Jordan. And I'm hoping we'll see diplomacy work its hidden magic.
0: Well, thanks for taking the time for this conversation.
11: You're welcome.
0: Mira Sukharov is a professor of political science at Carleton University. Well, last night, masked Quebecois math rock duo Engin de Poitrine won the Polaris Album Prize for their record Volume 2. The annual $30,000 music award is given to the best Canadian album based on artistic merit, regardless of genre or record sales. Engin de Poitrine burst onto the music scene earlier this year after one of their live sessions went viral online. And since the band members remain and maintain anonymity, their acceptance speech was made by a representative. Here's a clip of that. Oh, actually, there will be no clip, but that the song off their first record, Volume 1, is featured in a Hollywood film trailer, one of the songs off of their first record. The movie is called How to Rob a Bank, from American filmmaker David Leitch, who's behind some pretty big titles, John Wick and Deadpool 2. The film is set to come out in November, but the trailer was just released a few days ago, and it features this song from the Saguenay duo. This is Engin de Poitrine with Sherpa.

0: That's a bit of a Sherpa from Engin de Poitrine. Hopefully you're awake now if you are just getting up at this hour. The band just was awarded the Polaris Music Prize Album Award and Song Award, actually, last night. We mentioned earlier that the band members' acceptance speech was given by a representative. We do have that clip now. So here is how the award was accepted last night.
1: Thanks for Polaris to having all that attention for the weird and complex and rock and good music as they can do. Not so while ago, we wouldn't have lived that moment together, so it's a great year for all the music scene. Thanks for all the nominees and all the innovative music, and have a great night! Engin de Poitrine!
0: That was part of Engin de Poitrine's acceptance speech made by a representative of the band from last night's Polaris Music Awards ceremony.

0: And now for something completely different. It's time to turn for a look at the weather, not the weather, the roads across the province with Leta Poulsen. Good morning,
1: Leta. It is different. Hi, Gordon. How are you doing?
0: I'm doing well. How are you?
1: Good. I mean, it's a beautiful day. I mean, around the province, there's a couple of foggy patches that one has to watch out for, especially in the eastern townships. It's really spotty in different areas around the Orford area. But there's not a lot going on. It's quiet. It is a very quiet morning. Beautiful, though. I looked around the coast, around the 132, Gaspésie. It's beautiful this morning. Ferry, I thought I'd check the ferry service.

0: And we also have, they've asked me to mention to everyone, there's a lot of wildlife heading out. Watch out on the roads, especially geese. They seem to stand there. They don't move, even if you honk. So just take care as you drive around the province. And rush hour is in full swing in Lévis, Quebec City, though. 20 east and west, approaching the 73. Reduced speed, no incidents, though. I always like it when it's a smooth ride. And if you are taking the 20 east at this point to the 73, Pierre-Laporte's fine. Pont de Québec, fine, but busy. There's heavy volume in both those areas, but move very well at this point. And you know what? I like a positive end note, so that's about it. I mean, there's ongoing road work, and there will be till that
1: season happens. We do live in Quebec, after all, so.
0: Yes, of course, where orange cones are aplenty. Happy fall, by the way, Gordon.
1: Thank you. You too.
0: And I will, I guess, talk to you tomorrow.
1: Yes, you will. All right, we'll talk to you soon. That's CBC's Lita Polson giving us our morning update on the traffic situation across the province. Well, if you had to open Canada's first peace museum anywhere, you might not think of Bancroft as the place to do it, but the northern Ontario town of 4,000 is exactly where Chris Houston thinks the Canadian Peace Museum belongs. And after years of development, it finally opened this week on the UN's International Day of Peace, which is September 21st, in case you don't have it marked on your calendar. Mr. Houston is the museum's executive director, and he spoke with CBC's Ramraj Shavendran about the launch. Take a listen.
2: For folks who haven't been, well, we have a peace poster exhibit. We have approximately 100 peace posters from all around the world, including some that were given to us by the Peace Museum in Kiev and the Peace Museum in Vienna. We have a significant focus on truth and reconciliation in the museum. We have a canoe that was built in 1938 that was lent to us by Trevor Minney, whose great-great-grandfather made that canoe. We have content on Hiroshima and Nagasaki. We launched a photo exhibit by Nagasaki-born, BC-based photographer Ken Mizukoshi. When people arrive in the museum, the first thing they will be faced with is defining peace and what peace means. And by the way, that's not just the absence of war and violence, but the presence of justice. We have content on equal and fair society. We have symbols of peace, and we have a showcase on people who make peace, peacemakers and peacemaking organizations.
3: Yeah. So tell me about the motivation here. Why open a peace museum in Bancroft?
2: Well, there's two questions there, I guess. Why open a peace museum and why open a peace museum in Bancroft?
3: Sure.
2: The question may be, why didn't Canada have a peace museum already? My motivation, I've worked for the Red Cross, I've worked for Daughters Without Borders, I've worked in places that are affected by conflict, and it has profoundly affected me. Much of it is negative, but one of the positive effects is a sense of perspective. It makes you appreciate the peacefulness that we have, but not take it for granted. So I am deeply motivated to help people understand what drives peace and what drives conflict, and empower people to make positive influence. That's my motivation. The people behind this all bring different and complementary experiences that make them want to promote peace and think that Canada should have a peace museum. And then the second part of your question was, why Bancroft?
3: Yeah.
2: I think when people say why Bancroft, they're often wondering why not a big city? And we think it's important to have institutions in rural Canada and not just in big cities. Bancroft has a interesting history connected to peace. It's a place that has supported people fleeing conflict. It's a place that had four uranium mines. And that made the uranium from that did make its way into the American nuclear weapons program. And it's a tranquil. I mean, peace means many things to different people, and it includes meaning tranquility. And I'm looking out at the beautiful nature that I see around me just now, and it's an appropriate place to have a peace museum. It's also a place where tourism is important. Our museum is on Highway 28, and 2.4 million vehicles drive on Highway 28 right past our museum every year. And it's an opportunity for them to stop and learn and reflect.
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Hola, si acá que te vamos a entrar a mi segundo cheque de FM 9.3. 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
0: Nako me Sarah. 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Nico Sigmawit 1315 A Tunuligo. And you could let 50 bucks.

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I've just got here and I think I'm losing signal already.

0: This is CBC News. Good morning. It is 10 o'clock. I'm Sean Lyons with your CBC News from Montreal. We start on the Quebec election campaign trail in an issue that some say is not being discussed enough this time round. After casting a long shadow on previous elections, the issue of secularism has not come up very much this year. Some voters, though, say it's still a major concern, some calling on the next government to go further in legislating religious neutrality, while others say the province has already gone too far. Steve Rukavina reports.
1: Fatima Anvari's teaching career was stopped in its tracks because of the CAQ's Bill 21.
2: I was teaching in Quebec, in Chelsea,

0: All right, so you might know someone who is pretty easily swayed, someone who'll change their minds if an argument is good enough. I think we all have a little bit of that person in us. That's why I ended up sending so much money to the royal family of a country that may or may not exist. But then there are those, and you might be one of these people, who has a strong internal compass. And if something doesn't feel true to them, they won't budge.
1: Ecco, hello, the language tweet. Uno papige line 69 Nutto York building 855 Old Pizzeria Post Office Senenito. 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
2: My daughter's too, man. Ain't you ever heard of Amor Fidelis?

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1: You miscegenated. 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Give me a microphone. Oh, give me a microphone. Give me a microphone. These boys is not white. These boys is not white. Hell, they ain't even old-timing. Look, I happen to know, ladies and gentlemen, that this band of miscreants here this very evening interfered with a lynch mob in the performance of its duties. Well, yeah, it's true. See, I belong to a certain secret society. I don't believe I gotta mention its name, you know. And these boys here, they trampled all over our venerated observances and rituals. Now, this here music is over, all right? And I ain't no... Listen to me. These boys desecrated a fiery cross. And they convicts, folks. Fugitives escaped off the farm. Now, folks, these boys got to be remanded to authorities. Criminal. And I have it from the highest authority that that Negro sold his soul to the devil.
2: Oh.
1: Wait a minute now, folks. No, it's true. It's true. Wait a minute, folks. Now, is you ain't my constituency.
3: Hey!

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1: This is CBC News. Good morning, it is 11 o'clock. I'm Sean Lyons with your CBC News from Montreal. And a reminder that all the main party leaders here in the Quebec election campaign are off the trail today. They are all busy prepping for one last TV debate, another chance for all of them to take a big stage to make final pitches to the voters. They're going to be facing off on Radio-Canada this evening on a range of topics. Cathy Séné now on more on which voters they are targeting and how they plan to reach them.
2: There's a last leader's debate, says Rubah Ghazal to a skeptical voter in Maurice Richard, a riding her party, Quebec Solidaire, is trying to hold.
3: Malheureusement, je vais pas voter.
2: I'm not going to vote, says the woman, because it's always the same thing.
3: Même moi?
2: Even me, asks Ghazal. Tonight on the debate stage, Ghazal will try to rally progressives behind her party, which is stagnating in the polls. CEQ leader Christine Fréchette plans to repeat her strongest line.
4: Quebecers do not want a referendum. And so this is going to be an important part of my preparation for the debate.
2: Parti Québécois leader Paul Saint-Pierre Plamondon is still leading in the polls and won't change his approach.
5: So expect the exact same person with the exact same ideas, and that's who we are. We're consistent.
2: While Charles Milliard of the Liberals believes there will be surprises.
6: Obviously, this last national debate is key for Quebecers. May I remind you that 40%

0: 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Not looking up.
1: Benjamin. Yeah, I didn't know.
2: Okay. Benjamin, how are you going? Yeah, I'm going to be a strong woman. I'm going to be a strong woman.

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1: Hey, Lani Winter, Macono, Harvey, Doctor of Miami. 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In Nunamo Sigarata, Cataral, but Pioner and Colorata, they go illegally young it, Pulu, how you get your cane on Maggie. 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
1: Okay. Ya. Hawin mo lang mo.
2: Halo na ito. Nilikal lapin mo.
1: Ya.
2: Just a quick update from the schools. This year, it's an election time again for Education Committee. There will be a nomination call-in tomorrow during lunch hour. Me and Elizabeth Saunders Berthy will be at FM. So, that being said, if we have enough candidates, more than enough, there will be an election on September 29 for 8 members of the Education Committee. Tamana 2 weeks from the kitty.
1: Okay, nakumi.
2: Yep.
1: Right.
2: Bye.

Manumi Ananak, Pax Migu Kansotjole Tidiele Kansotjomok Tidiele Nigo Mifilier Tiriolakotit.

We're in Saguenay today for a wonderful announcement concerning First Phosphate, in which we once again benefit from the vision of the Government of Canada. We're very pleased to have the mayors, the prefects, and the people of our community here with us. That's really the great strength of this project.

0: So this means a great deal in terms of economic benefits for the people of the region. And so, we're going to build this mine together. I have never seen a mining project move forward this quickly.
1: Here we are, standing before a phosphate mine. We are blessed with natural resources. The whole world has its eyes turned toward Canada. It gives investors confidence that we've picked up the pace in Canada on everything related to natural resource projects.
2: A big round of applause for the people of First Phosphate. This is essential for the whole world when it comes to defense, semiconductors, telecommunications, and electrical grids. It's incredible how many places phosphate turns up in. We need real projects that actually move forward. And thank you for being here this morning, because First Phosphate is an example, a great example of a concrete project. So, I now come to the announcement. I am pleased to announce federal funding totaling nearly $4.8 million awarded through the First and Last Mile Fund. This funding today adds to an investment of $16.7 million that was awarded in March. This is an investment that contributes to making Saguenay-Lac-Saint-Jean a strategic hub for the production of LFP-grade phosphate. This announcement today demonstrates the exceptional potential of the Bégin-Lamarche project. In addition, and naturally, I should also mention that the government of Quebec recently selected this project under the Filon Acceleration Service. What has been accomplished by the First Phosphate team at Bégin-Lamarche is remarkable. Advancing a project of this scale takes vision and it takes expertise.
3: And we can see that this support gives confidence to our buyers and our financial backers. And that is the result of the work of a great many people, many of whom are here today, and of work carried out in an extremely short time frame. We could one day dream of having a phosphate industry as strong as the forestry industry or the aluminum industry. We are truly in the midst of economic diversification.
4: When there is good news on First Phosphate's side, we are very

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2: Ilaga khatanga ni pivukut CBC okyo takte minara uta khaw vinga good radio 1 ubane khatakte gutu yuminga one mo ga sing ninga kanang nawasing amari lugu pivalle yone u khare mak paktu gut sila khanu inna na tangin niglo ilaga khatanga ni pivukun
3: From CBC News, The World This Hour, I'm Mike Miles. Emotions are running high in a courtroom in Newmarket, Ontario, with families of those who received suicide kits from Kenneth Law speaking about how their lives have changed forever. Law pleaded guilty in May to aiding 14 suicides across the province. Megan Fitzpatrick is outside the courthouse with more.
4: We're hearing that upwards of 50 victim impact statements may be read in court over the next couple of days. We don't have an exact number, and we know some of those victim impact statements are being submitted by parents of some of the victims. Of the 14 people here in Ontario alone that Kenneth Law admitted selling products to, some of them were very young. And then there are the people from the UK that Kenneth Law admitted to selling products to. We expect to be hearing victim impact statements from some of those families. Kenneth Law has been in custody since 2023 when he was arrested. It's not clear yet what the Crown and his defense lawyer will be asking for in terms of what they think an appropriate sentence is. The maximum prison sentence for the count that he admitted to, aiding suicide, is 14 years, and he admitted to 14 counts of that charge. Megan Fitzpatrick, CBC News, Newmarket.
3: Iran's President Masoud Pezeshkian says he wants the war with the U.S. and Israel to end through diplomacy. He responded to U.S. President Donald Trump's threats of annihilation made Tuesday before the United Nations General Assembly, Pezeshkian accusing the U.S. of defying international law by launching the war.
5: The United States president described us as terrorists. We have been the victims of terrorism. The United States, by using weapons with multiple warheads, they martyred, assassinated our scientists, our men, women, and children.
3: He added, Iran needs nuclear energy, not a nuclear bomb. Trump's justified the war by claiming he was preventing Iran from building a bomb. The United States envoy walked out during Pezeshkian's address. And just before he took to the podium in New York, Canada announced more sanctions against Iran. Measures targeting five senior Iranian security and government officials and five state-directed entities.

0: 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Hello and good afternoon. You're listening to Nipivut on CBC North Radio 1, broadcasting live from Iqaluit. I'm your host, Toby Utak, and our technical operator is none other than Jamie Itorcha. Today is Wednesday, September 23, 2026. Coming up on the show this afternoon, there was a big Inuit presence at this year's Toronto International Film Festival. Filmmaker Vinny Karitak was part of it. He was there for the world premiere of his latest film, In Alaska. He'll tell us how it went this afternoon. The president of Avatak Culture Institute says the upcoming provincial election in Quebec is once again leaving Inuit on the sidelines. We'll hear from William Tagongna about his concerns. Once we reach the bottom of the hour, Kawisa Aluktuk will bring the regional news in Inuktitut and English. Welcome to Nipivut on CBC North Radio 1. 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
7: Good afternoon. Here's the CBC Regional News. I'm Haji Saanutu.
5: Some critical election info in the upcoming Quebec election is only being sent to voters in French. That's raising concerns in Nunavik, where an Inuit organization says some voters want to participate in their language Inuktitut. Carl Cardinal has more.
8: We wonder, how do the unilingual Inuk even vote?
9: That's William Taguna, president of the Avatak Cultural Institute. As Quebecers prepare to head to the polls, he worries many in Nunavik will not be able to fully participate. This election is the first time important information for voters will be mailed only in French.
8: There's no posters from the parties, and more, there's not even anything in our second language. I think in 2026, we can do a lot better than that now.
9: Élection Québec says the requirement was not its decision, but came from change to Quebec's Charter of French Language. The agency sought an exception to continue sending information in both French and English, but they didn't get one. Citizens challenged the French-only requirement in court, and a judge has since ordered reminder cards to be sent in both languages. Julie Saint-Arnaud-Drolet is a spokesperson for Élection Québec.
10: Since last general election, we have met different communities to really understand the obstacles they meet when they try to vote and to understand their reality.
9: Saint-Arnaud-Drolet says the agency is taking additional steps. For the first time, information is being sent to post office boxes in Nunavik in Inuktitut, French and English. Carl Cardinal, CBC News, Iqaluit.
5: An Inuit health research team from Baker Lake is studying the effects of eyesight loss from diabetes. The IA Health Initiative is one of four Nunavut research teams who received funding from Arctic Net's North by North program, which aims to evaluate Indigenous and Northern research priorities. Caitlin Lazarus supports the Eye Health Screening Initiative from the Vision Loss Rehabilitation Canada. She says she sees seeing diabetes increasing in Baker Lake.
11: Our goal is that by placing the camera directly in community, people can access screening in a way that works best for them, and you don't need to leave community to get your eyes screened.
5: The camera is expected to arrive to Baker Lake in October. Lazarus says the community will have a celebration and examine patients once the camera arrives at the health center. And Canada's last Ipishelf Lake, located on Ellesmere Island, has officially disappeared, according to a new study. An Ipishelf Lake creates a freshwater lake directly on top of the ocean, but the ice shelves that supply the fresh water are disappearing due to climate change. Derek Muller is a geography professor at Carleton University and a co-author on the study. He says the disappearance is worrying signs from what's known as the last sea ice area.
6: Or the area where sea ice will remain as longer than in other areas of the Arctic Ocean. And even though we have a refugium, a potential refugium where the ice will persist for many decades potentially, it's still undergoing rapid environmental change.
5: According to the study published earlier this month in Science Reports, the lake disappeared sometime between 2020 and 2022, Muller says the warming oceans, it is unlikely the lake will reappear. And that's the CBC Regional News. I'm Howard Salmon.
12: Thank you, Kawisa, for doing the regional news. So, coming up this next half hour, there was a big presents in this year's Toronto International Film Festival. We'll listen to a filmmaker this afternoon, and we'll hear about the Avatak Cultural Institute, about the upcoming provincial election in Quebec. That information was never given in English or Inuktitut. But before that, Jamie Turchak is right here to do the weather. Ulluku, Jamie.
13: Good afternoon, Toby. For the weather this afternoon, here in Iqaluit, cloudy with 30% chance of showers, high 9. In Kimmelgook, drizzle and fog ending this afternoon. Then cloudy, wind west 20 kilometers per hour, becoming light this afternoon, high 8. In Kingai, becoming cloudy this afternoon with 60% chance of showers or drizzle late this afternoon. Fog patches, wind west 30 kilometers per hour, gusting to 50, high 9. In Pontnatuke, a mix of sun and cloud, high 6. In Hihitajuak, mainly cloudy, high 6. In Clyde River, a mix of sun and cloud, high 8. In Pond Inlet, rain, temperature steady near plus 3. In Arctic Bay, periods of rain becoming mixed with snow late this afternoon. Wind northwest, 30 kilometers per hour. Temperatures falling to plus 1 this afternoon. For Iqaluit, cloudy. Wind northwest, 40 kilometers per hour. Gusting to 60, high plus 5. In Senecaic, mainly cloudy. Wind northwest, 40 kilometers per hour. Gusting to 60, high plus 5. In Senecaic, sunny. Wind southwest, 40 kilometers per hour, gusting to 60, high 13. In Resolute, cloudy with 30% chance of flurries. Wind northwest, 30 kilometers per hour, high plus 4. Wind chills minus 14. And for Grease Fjord, snow amount 2 to 4 centimeters. Temperature steady near plus 1. That's the latest weather update for you. Back to you, Toby.
12: Thank you, Jamie. It kind of sounds like it's a little, still getting a little cooler, but it's still kind of warm. So It was a big month for Inuit filmmakers at the Toronto International Film Festival. The world premiere of Naila Inuksuk's In the Heart of the South took place on September 10th. The film is a psychological thriller that comments on how the Canadian art world treats Indigenous artists. Lakuluk Williamson's virtual reality feature, Tartupaluk, was part of the festival's innovation hub. And the world premiere of In Alaska took place on September 11th. That film features a depressed Inuk teenager whose life is upended by a single desperate mistake. Vinikaritak from Arvet is the co-director of In Alaska. He sat down with Mary Powder to talk about the movie and this year's festival.
14: This year, this was your first time attending Toronto Film Festival as a director. How big of a deal is that for you?
3: Oh, wow. I didn't grow up thinking I'm going to show a film at TIFF. I never thought that. So to have that actually happen was a monumental moment. I was nervous and not quite shy, but kind of almost scared. That's how I felt.
14: You've been there before as an actor a couple times. How did this compare?
3: This one, there was a lot more planning that had to be involved on the producer-director level. And so there were many more events that we had to do, a lot more discussions that had to happen prior to or during the festival.
14: What was the reaction to In Alaska?
3: I know that the Inuit that watched it were deeply moved. I feel like the Indigenous folks that saw it were also able to relate to the work that we showed, and many people who felt touched by it were able to come forward and say how they appreciated the film.
14: Your film was one of the three Inuit projects at the TIFF this year. How does that compare to previous years?
3: I think it's huge. I think it's huge that we had so much representation of Inuit in the films this TIFF. You know, there's been constant trickling of films since, you know, Zachary Skunuk's Atanasoth, The Fast Runner, and a few in between. And to have, I've never heard of three Inuit films showing at TIFF at the same time, which is quite monumental for us.
14: Do you feel like there is more interest from the industry in films from the north and from Inuit creators?
3: I think they're starting to accept that we have stories that we could tell that are ours and not sort of catered to what they think our northern stories are like. And so having different storytellers across the Arctic tell their own stories in their own ways is a huge plus for us, because it also means there's other stories that can be translated not just to within Inuit, but to across the country, which, you know, doesn't mean that, you know, we can't be unapologetic of telling our own stories, even if it's just for ourselves. That just so happened to be showing at TIFF. If there are questions that they may have that we don't answer in the film, especially for In Alaska, because we wanted people to, it's like, think about what had happened, and if they have questions, that they can look up the history themselves, especially how our story went.
14: What was it like when you were at Toronto Film Festival with a fellow Inuit having to share that time? How was that for you?
3: We saw each other, I think, at different times, and we were all elated to have our work shown. I had a brief conversation with Inukshuk at an event, and we talked about how it went and the difficulties and the pleasure of showing the film, our films, and then same thing with Lakuluk. At different events, we were able to talk more. I personally was a bit overwhelmed with all the
15: congratulations and just contact me messages, or I'd like to talk, what's your next project, those kind of probing questions, to have a fellow Inuk, her and I just talk one-on-one on how things are and how things are going and stuff like that. North of North staff and crew were also very prominent in the events. It was nice to see some of them again too. So,
14: what's your next upcoming project?
15: I'm supposed to be heading to Toronto to start writing on two different anime series with Inhabit Media. Their TV arm is Takut. And then hopefully I'll have time to start developing a third TV show, a live comedy show based between Nunavut and Toronto.
14: Anything else you'd like to add, Vinny?
15: There's so many people that had helped in this project. The biggest one I'd like to thank is NFDC, Nunavut Film Development Corporation. Without their support, it would have been much more difficult to do the work that we did. I'd like to give a shout out to them and hope that their ability to expand or help out more artists happens, and to see that something like the rest of the country has, which is tax breaks for filming, especially in Nunavut, which we don't have. And so we're hoping to I'm hoping to see something like that develop over the next few years.
14: Thank you for your time, Vinny.
15: Hey, thanks, Mary.
12: That was actor and producer Vinny Karitak. His film In Alaska premiered at this month at the Toronto International Film Festival. Residents of Quebec will vote for a new provincial government on October 5th, and Elections Quebec says it's taking more steps to ensure Inuit are included. But already there are complaints about the process. The president of Avatak Cultural Institute says some information has already gone out to voters in French only. William Tagongnak spoke with the CBC's Carl Eric Cardinal.
9: What do you think about the situation as an Inuit organization fighting for, Inuit rights and languages? Do you feel that this election is inclusive for Inuit?
8: It's an election that we're about to have in a couple of weeks. It's no different from last elections that we've been seeing. Whether it's federal, whether it's provincial, it's no different. Nunavik, we've been crying for years now, over and over, that during the election times, that we really need to be part of the election. It seems like we really don't count, because we don't see any information coming up. There's no posters from the parties. It will not be in Inuktitut, and more, there's not even anything in our second language, which is the biggest used in Nunavik anyway, and that's English. And so we wonder, how do the unilingual Inuk even vote? How do they know who to even vote for? I think in 2026, we can do a lot better than that now.
9: Have you or other Nunavik leader have been consulted by election official about the language that will be used for the election?
8: We haven't, but I know that reporters have called Elections Canada, got a hold of them. We even saw from one of the reporters a ballot that will be used on the election, and there's only French in it. Mm-hmm. Starting today, we did get an information sheet in our mailboxes that's in three languages, and we knew that was coming. It was an information sheet of where to go and what you have to bring to the polling station, and that's as far as it got. So on the actual date, it still will be only in one language, so it's a real problem up here in Nunavik, because in 1985, the 11 Aboriginal nations were recognized right in the legislature in Quebec City. And so I think since we're recognized as a nation, I would imagine our language would also be part of that recognition. And that's where we'd really like to see, so that the past injustices during major elections are not repeated year after year.
9: This is kind of like following up the new law that has been updated, the law 96, I believe, about French languages. So basically, from my understanding, all communication from the government will be in French, and they requested Election Québec to do it all in French also. What do you think about this bill?
8: I know that it's getting tougher and tougher. They're really making those laws, even though Inuit are exempted from French language laws or Quebec language laws since 1975. It's right in our agreement that we negotiated with Quebec back in 1975 in relation to the Hydro-Quebec Dam. Inuit are exempt.
9: That's the James Bay and Northern Quebec Agreement that you're referring to.
8: Yeah.
9: Right? Yeah. Yeah. What will you want to see change for the next provincial election? Maybe not this one. It's maybe too late right now. Election is on October 5th. But what do you want to see change in the future?
8: As a cultural institute, we would really like to see Inuit representatives and Quebec sit down and take a look at this problem so that they can begin to find a solution to it. We understand Quebec's point of view. They're struggling with their language just as much as we do, but we would like to look at them and understand it on our point of view too. We're a very small minority, and it's very easy to trample over small minorities without knowing that you're trampling them.
9: Of course, and as you said, there is unilingual Inuit in Nunavik, and election is so important, right? It's the right of everybody, you know, to vote.
8: Yeah, yeah, we really don't want to vote blindly anymore, which has been happening. We want to catch up to what's a reality in Nunavut. We want to catch up to what's a reality in Greenland. And also to Labrador, where they're able to vote in their own language. It already exists in this country. And I think that in Quebec, we're the first ones to ever sign a major agreement. And yet we're going further and further behind. We need to work with our governments to catch up to the other regions of this country.
9: Perfect. Well, thank you so much. Have a good day.
8: All right. Bye.
12: William Tagongnak is the president of Avatak Cultural Institute. He spoke to the CBC's Carl Eric Cardinal. Dema ukara ko isungo vugut kanutuin na tiyak tu sakta sini tu sagaksani na liutibu tiyak tumiluning ukara katagongnak tu si ungasik tumi akikangisuni 1-888-896-3135 tamanga ikarung ni 979-6101 kiko na liutibu tiyang mga nararong may love. Happy birthday to you.
16: Hello, today is September 23, 2026. 6 years ago, a very pretty little girl was born. I would like to wish Ocean Elmina Pico White a very happy birthday. Auntie Mags loves you the most. I hope you have a fun-filled day, and we'll see you later at your birthday party after work. Happy birthday, Ocean, coming from me, Uncle Wally, Kaka, Nuka, AJ, Kochapi, and Eleanor, Georgia. I love you.
17: Hello, I'm from IQ Show, on September 23, 2026. I'm from the Nalio Pigo, Anicolo, James Issue, Nalio Pigabulome, Ulocatanak, Yogatinilema, Nalio Tech, Anicolo, Ulocatanak, Yanicolo.

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0: 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A federal day school in Nakhtuaru Loksima Duma. A much 69 command, Tawan war in Jaru Knife, supports in Tamakua. 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A Suya would give a Loksima Duma. The Tarko Uyara Kura Oksima, Uyara, you want to Uyara Kura Oksima, you want to Uyara Kura Oksima. I was able to get a little bit of a little bit of a little bit of a little bit of a little bit of a little bit of a little bit of a little bit of a little bit of a little bit of a little bit of a little bit of a little bit of a little bit of a little bit of a little bit of a little bit of a little bit of a little bit of a little bit of a little bit of a little bit of a little bit of a little bit of a little bit of a little bit of a little bit of a little bit of a little bit of a little bit of a little bit of a little bit of a little bit of a little bit of a little bit of a little bit of a little bit of a little bit of a little bit of a little bit of a little bit of a little bit of a little bit of a little bit of a little bit of a little bit of a little bit of a little bit of a little bit of a little bit of a little bit of a little bit of a little bit of a little bit of a little bit of a little bit of a little bit of a little bit of a little bit of a little bit of a little bit of a little bit of a little bit of a little bit of a little bit of a little bit of a little bit of a little bit of a little bit of a little bit of a little bit of a little bit of a little bit of a little bit of a little bit of a little bit him and went in and we are and Abba Locked. Tan the Nutara Cadiga Jerry Jasu Kisan Kaku Yuka Nioma Irning Ujering Jasu Iman Nikia Maria Ujerik Sadak Pumotaika Unicartu Milkasta Bakawi Tainak Pumotaika Ujerik Zakari Tainak Puma Kogbunar Dukana Uina Yukuru Makanu Makanu Kawi Magnitara. 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

0: 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One new low atuak, new rockuning any 30 meet 60 musung on the limic, sahilak nan rock thousand low, and rung any new low atuak, new lakuning any 20 musung on the limic, or coning a low 12. 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

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House number 855 Monuta Mayu Post Office in O Pizzeria. 6 on the phone, but on the Sakpi and 869. Hello to live with Sir Hattori Hattori build house number 855. Take on Monuta Mayu. Go on near Mohal Simarating to Charlie Amatuk from 81. Jacob Anatuk from 87, Hakan Peha, Santi Hoke, Kocha Kachuli, Kocha Porsi Kachuli, 2905 extension 2224, Charlie Anatuk, Jacob Anatuk, Hakan Peha, Santi Hoke, Kocha Porsi.

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1: Developers. Anthropic's Dario Amade was one of them, speaking after he published an open letter this month urging his industry to slow down advancement. Amade acknowledged

0: Mostly cloudy, 18 degrees here in downtown Winnipeg. We are expecting showers tonight. We'll get a full look at your forecast coming up. First, though, Donna Lee joining us in studio with a look at news headlines.
1: An education professor says allowing parents to opt their children out of Manitoba's new health and

0: 5 to 10 millimeters, opponing a 3. 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
5: Hello, I'm Neil Kirksall.
6: Good evening, I'm Chris Howden. This is As It Happens. Tonight.
5: Election time heals all wounds. British Columbia's Conservatives have gone through months of infighting, but after a snap election call, the interim leader tells us his party is united and ready to go.
6: Lost years. Today marks 25 years behind bars for Dawit Isaak, a journalist who was imprisoned in Eritrea for calling for democratic reforms. We'll talk to his daughter, who hasn't seen him since she was 7 years old.
5: Willing and able, he was paralyzed after heart surgery. And the late activist and wheelchair user, Jerry Post, spent the rest of his life fighting fiercely for disability rights in Nova Scotia.
6: The jig is nowhere near up. The world's most seasoned Celtic band has played at an Irish pub in New York City for a record-breaking 1,500 weeks and counting.
5: Connecting with the dots, the two-piece Quebec band Angine de Poitrine wins the 2026 Polaris Prize, not bad for a couple of 333-year-old aliens in polka dot outfits.
6: And phony soprano. Scientists discover the prima donnas of the primate world, a rare species of lemur that happens to use the same vocal tricks as human opera singers. As It Happens, the Wednesday edition, radio that invites you to listen under falsetto pretenses.

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2: From CBC News, The World This Hour, I'm Kaz Bovin. We begin at Joint Base Andrews in the U.S. state of Maryland. A fighter jet flyover and U.S. President Donald Trump welcoming China's President Xi Jinping a short time ago. The Chinese leader is spending 2 days in the United States in what's being seen as a high-stakes series of meetings for both countries. Both leaders are expected to discuss their often strained trade relationship as well as a mutual interest in developing artificial intelligence. Trump has dismissed calls to put safety guards on the AI industry, citing the need for the U.S. to stay ahead of China for security reasons. Well, meantime, in New York, the UN Security Council heard from the heads of some of the world's largest AI developers today. Anthropic's Dario Amodei was one of them, speaking after he published an open letter this month urging his industry to slow down advancement. Amodei acknowledges the risks posed by AI that can learn and improve itself.
3: These questions are global in scope and concern all of humanity. They are grave enough that I believe they are important questions for this council, not just for economic or ICT ministries. If managed poorly, I even believe that AI could be a risk to humanity as a whole.
2: Amodei is calling for more AI regulation, third-party evaluators, and coordination between all states, including the U.S. and China. Ukrainian President Volodymyr Zelensky urged world leaders at the UN General Assembly today to put more pressure on Russia to end its invasion of his country. He says his forces will continue striking targets that help Russia fund its war effort, but he hopes international pressure can lead to de-escalation.
4: Ukrainians understand that this winter could be very harsh for us, but in response, we will have no choice but to make it painful for Russia too.